0: Son las 19 horas y 52 minutos.
1: If I'd been forgotten, I'd been married a long time ago. Where did you come from? Where did you go? Where did you come from, Cotton Eye Joe? If I'd been forgotten, I'd been married a long time ago. Where did you come from? Where did you go?